As Deputy Ambassador of the German Embassy, I would like to wish a happy 81st anniversary to Radio Republic Indonesia. We greatly value the cooperation between RRI and the German Embassy, particularly in introducing Germany to Indonesia and strengthening mutual understanding between our two countries. We wish RRI continued success as a trusted source of information, and we look forward to further cooperation in the years ahead.

Namasaya Francisco, Duta Besar Mexico, Untuk Indonesia. Congratulations for the first 81st years broadcasting to this beautiful archipelago. Hope you continue doing it the next following years. Happy anniversary, Radio Republic Indonesia. Sekali diudara, tetap diudara.

Hello, VOI listener. I'm Geeta Kamath, Australian Chargé d'Affaires to Indonesia. On behalf of the Australian Embassy, I'd like to extend my warm congratulations to Radio Republik Indonesia on its 81st anniversary. We wish RRI continued success in delivering high-quality information, connecting communities, strengthening friendship and cultural connection across Indonesia and around the world. Happy anniversary to Radio Republik Indonesia. Once on the air, always on the air.

Dear Indonesian friends, on behalf of the Embassy of the Russian Federation in the Republic of Indonesia and myself, I wish to extend my sincere congratulations on the occasion of the 81st anniversary of the Radio Republik Indonesia. On September 11, 1945, around 1 month after Indonesia gained its independence, RRI was formed to become one of the most prominent radio stations to spread credible news and unite the country. RRI has always been an example of successful and responsible actor in the media field, actively contributing to promotion of traditional friendly relations between Russia and Indonesia. May the future bring happiness and prosperity to all staff and listeners of RRI, as well as further strengthening of friendly relations between our two countries. Selamat ulang tahun, RRI. Sekali di udara.

Good morning, I am Redwan Husseini, Ambassador of His Majesty the King of Morocco to Indonesia and to ASEAN. It's a great pleasure for me to extend my warmest congratulations to Radio Republic Indonesia on its 81st anniversary. Having had the pleasure of being interviewed by IRI, I personally experienced the professionalism and dedication of your team, and I truly appreciated the opportunity to share Morocco's perspective and our strong and growing friendship with Indonesia. For 81 years, IRI has played an important role in informing, connecting, and bringing people together across Indonesia, while also sharing Indonesia's voice with the world. On this special occasion, I wish IRI, its leadership, journalists, staff, and listeners continued success, prosperity, and many more years of excellence. Happy 81st anniversary to RRI. Warmest wishes from the King of Morocco. Terima kasih.

I am Ramil Rezaev, Ambassador of the Republic of Azerbaijan to the Republic of Indonesia. I would like to wish Radio Republic Indonesia a very happy 81st anniversary. May RRI continue to serve as a unifying media for the nation, and may its presence continue to be cherished by the people of Indonesia.